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It's 103.5 KT, the beat of New York. I am getting ready to go live in the mix. You know how we do it commercial free, the Friday night house party. 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So keep it locked right here to KTU. I'll smile.

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103.5 KTU, the beat of New York. Thanks to everybody that made it possible. KTU's 30th anniversary show, Hammerstein Ballroom. Thanks for taking along the beat of New York. KTU, now Olivia Rodrigo.

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If you were there last night, amazing KTU's 30th anniversary show, Hammerstein Ballroom. Rain held off pretty nicely, and now, unfortunately, we're looking at a rainy day today. But if everything goes well, get some sunshine in here for Mom tomorrow for Mother's Day.

103.5 KTU, the beat of New York. Mother's Day weekend off to a great start with last night's KTU 30th anniversary show at Hammerstein Ballroom. A little rainy, though, today, and then maybe some sunshine tomorrow for Mother's Day.

Would you cry if you saw me crying? 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

1035 KTU, the beat of New York. Thanks for making it all possible. Last night, KTU's 30th anniversary show, Hammerstein Ballroom. And now, of course, nice weather yesterday, and we get into the rain today. So take it easy on the roads on this Mother's Day weekend.

1035 KTU, the beat of New York. Thanks for making it all possible last night. KTU's 30th anniversary show at the one and only Hammerstein Ballroom. And thanks to our main sponsor, Amo Sweets Tasty Sounds. Hope you had a great time if you went last night. Thanks for taking along KTU this weekend.

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0: I gotta take that. 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
1: 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And you love this. 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

1035 KTU, the beat of New York. There's Kehlani, and thanks for making it all possible last night. KTU's 30th anniversary show, an amazing time to celebrate 30 years at Hammerstein Ballroom.

103.5 KTU, the Beat of New York, planning a little summer vacation. We've got you covered. 1,000 on the 30s, presented by Associated Supermarket, to grab a grand all week long.

1035 KTU, the Beat of New York, three dates, Prudential Center, Barclays Center, UBS Arena this summer for Shakira. Here she is now in a KTU throwback for Mother's Day weekend.

1035 KTU, the beat of New York. What a great night last night. KTU's 30th anniversary show, Hammerstein Ballroom. We will talk about it in a couple of minutes, and all the performances from Ashanti, Flo Rida, Shaggy, Paul Russell, and yes, Nina Sky performed this one.

1035 KTU, the beat of New York. Olivia Dean coming this summer to Madison Square Garden. And also coming this summer, three dates, Shakira. That's right, we've got your tickets on the way this hour. This is a winning hour for you. At 3:40 this afternoon, your shot at seeing Shakira this summer.

Mother's Day weekend with the Beat of New York, 103.5 KTU. And yes, you heard right, Teddy Swims is coming to New York City. It'll be this fall, October 2nd, Barclays Center. Here's Teddy now on the Beat of New York, KTU.

It's the beat of New York. Last night was larger than life. K2's 30th anniversary celebration. Big thanks to Amos Sweet's Tasty Sounds. For the first time, I tried the lollipop and it was amazing. And this song was playing in it. Unbelievable. KTU.

0: It's the beat of New York, 103.5 KTU. So many people last night came out from Queens, Long Island, Jersey, Yonkers, Westchester. Oh, so good to see all of you. Thanks so much for coming out to celebrate K2's 30th anniversary. We can't forget Staten Island, Yonkers, and especially all of Manhattan, the boroughs. You guys came out strong. It was unbelievable.
1: Love KTU. Love it. Always did and always will.

down the World Cup, just feel right together. And word is she's coming back with the official anthem for it, just like Waka Waka back in 2010. And this hour, we've got your tickets, sending you to see her live in concierto. So make sure you keep listening for your cue to call. Coming up in Minutos, sponsored by AMDA College of the Performing Arts and the Beat of New York.

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0: caller number 10. What's your name?
1: My name is Nelson, baby. I'm from Old Bridge, New Jersey.
0: I can hear it in your voice how excited you are to see Shakira. She's going to be here in Vivo this summer.
1: Let me tell you, honey, you're my lucky charm, baby.
0: Oh, I love that. Amazing. You get to choose where you see her. You're going to have the best time. You get to choose where you see her, either on Monday, July 20th at the Barclays Center, July 14th at the Prudential Center, or July 23rd at the UBS Arena.
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0: 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And a big I love you to Ashanti, who rocked it last night at KTU's 30th anniversary celebration.

0: The phone line's blowing up. What's up to Glenn?
1: All right, today's my birthday, 71.
0: Happy birthday.
1: You're having a blast right now. We got you on as the soundtrack.
0: KTU, the official soundtrack to your weekends. Keep us loud and proud.
1: Okay, you have a good night, pretty.

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It's the beat of New York. Súbelo, KTU.

103.5 K2, it's Jules on the beat of New York. Last night was epic at K2's 30th anniversary celebration. If you want to check out Flo Rida going into the crowd, check out K2 socials, hashtag K2 30.

0: It's the beat of New York, Jules, and I'm getting so many calls today at 1-800-245-1035 reminiscing about last night.
1: Hey, Jules, it's Joey. How are you? Oh, my God, it was amazing.
0: Thanks to everyone who came out last night for K2's 30th anniversary celebration.
1: Hey, I wouldn't have missed it, man. I got my tickets last minute.
0: Who was your favorite?
1: I like Nina Sky and them.
0: What's up to Nina Sky and all the performers from last night? Shaggy, Flo Rida, Paul Russell, and Ashanti.
1: Oh, my God, it was amazing.
0: Check out K2 on socials and hashtag K230.